playing with fire. In the end, just a liar. Everything you desire. Think she'll take you higher. You just couldn't deny her. I could smell your desire.

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Maybe it's just all one long breath. And every inhale is like a new beginning, and it feels like we're at the beginning. But it feels like we've been here before. But it feels like we've been here before.

Song ist neu auf deiner Playlist. Hey, girls just wanna dance. Girls just wanna have fun. I don't know your plans. I just wanna 20.

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These days my mind's feeling kinda heavy. 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Ooh, thought I found it, looking for that fire.

0: Headshot.
1: Frank, Frank.
0: Sit down.
1: Frank, Frank.
0: Stand up.
1: Frank, Frank.
0: Pass out.
1: Frank, Frank.
0: Wake up.
1: Frank, Frank.
0: Fade it.
1: Frank, Frank.
0: Fade it.

Drink some margaritas by swinging blue lights. Listen to the mariachi play at midnight. Are you with me? Are you with me?

0: in bed, but temptations of trouble on my tongue, troubles yet to come.
1: One sip,
0: bad for me.
1: One hit,
0: bad for me.
1: One kiss,
0: bad for me. But I give in so easily, and no thank you.

0: 2010 Radio.
1: 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I'm sitting pretty impatient, but I know you gotta put in them hours. I'ma make it harder. I'm sending pick after picture. I'ma get you fired. I know.

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I'm the father, but never been gassed up. From day when I be cool and calm. 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From day when I be cool and calm. Second and sees my brother. You don't wanna show that's horror. Lead, copper, head, shoulders, knees. Shut up, roll ya proper.